many rules. If you hear a song you love, then be a dancer. If you hear a question you don't know, then

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We don't have much time. Don't tell this secret. Oh. Listen to me. You better sit down and listen. It's a confidential conversation. Not a false accusation. It's our private investigation. But baby, please listen up. We don't have much time. Don't tell the secret of mine.

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But you always correct me and say I've done wrong. When we spend time together, it's supposed to be fun.

stars are winking and the hillside glows. The moon's inviting us out, so let's go. I guess we're just night owls.